0: It's the new fall season on Open House Party. Tonight with Jordan from the Beaches.
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0: from the beaches going to FaceTime us in just about 1 hour. And right now, let's get you ready for fall with a brand new wardrobe. $500 going to caller 100 on the spot this instant at 800-669-1010. 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
0: What are you doing tonight?
1: We're going downtown for a little bit.
0: And downtown, where do you like to go? What's your favorite, like, bar to go to?
1: Don't really have one, but the EDM scene is really is starting to pick up here again. So EDM Savannah is hosting a totally awesome bar.
0: I love that. I've been a raver my entire life and a rave DJ.
1: Yeah, I'm an OG raver.
0: Well, in that case, allow me to send you some plur tonight on Open House Party.
1: Yes.

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0: Time now, the lead singer of The Beaches, Jordan. Where are you at?
1: I just moved in with my new boyfriend, actually. So I'm just in my new apartment.
0: Congratulations.
1: Thank you. So I'm in Toronto.
0: What's your favorite thing about your new place?
1: Well, my boyfriend, obviously.
0: Is it Ryan?
1: His name's Ryan, yeah. Wow. He has a beautiful dog named Spud. He's probably my other favorite thing about having a place to myself is a friendly little dog to walk.
0: I love it. Jordan, the lead singer of The Beaches, their song The Edge of the Earth is blowing up. We're going to play it in just a few on OHP. I know.

0: Thank you to Jordan from the beaches for hanging out. If you missed any part of that chat, you can watch it on our TikTok channel where we're going to be streaming the show live soon as we do it. What can possibly go wrong? Everything. And I'm really looking forward to it. I'm the kind of guy that loves chaos. You may have learned that about me. Follow Open House Party on TikTok, please.
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0: Hey, having an amazing time tonight. 1 week from tonight, Akon. In 2 weeks, Gracie Abrams back on OHP. The Big Three is on the way. Welcome to the new fall season. I love it.
1: OHP.
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0: 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Hey, it's Kara Hart, and for the Kara Hart's Book Club this month, we've chosen Before the Shadows. 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

0: sister Christina, her kids Colton, Callan, Kinsley, and her husband's birthday was yesterday.
1: Oh, wow. What's her husband's name?
0: Jeremy.
1: Does she like him?
0: Yes.
1: Okay, then happy birthday, Jeremy.

0: coming in 15 minutes. The biggest, most requested songs in North America. Right this minute. The Open House Party Big Three.
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0: requested, we listened. From your requests on the phone and on social, these are the three biggest, most requested songs across North America tonight. Welcome to the Open House Party Big Three.
1: Yeah, you know how we do the biggest songs across North America according to you. You did this. This is your

0: 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Number two.
1: Taylor, let's go.
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party. It has been fun tonight. I want to thank Jordan from the Beaches for joining us. More than anything, we thank you for partying with us on OHP. We'll see you 1 week from tonight. My name's Canada with a K. You can be anything you want in life. Be

0: Eden. Eden, how are you guys doing?
1: I have my fiance here with me. I'm having him listen with me on the way to work.
0: Whoa, this is big, so we better sound good today. Isn't that right, Camden?
2: Yes, sir.
0: Yeah.
2: Sounds great so far.
0: Oh, cool. So your soon-to-be wife is telling you you've got to hear this show that she listens to.
2: She's been ranting and raving about it for months at this point. She loves listening to you guys.
0: Whoa, you hear this,
3: Jimbo? That's a big deal. That's huge.
0: Huge. You hear this?
4: Camden, you found a keeper.
1: Hey.
3: Yeah.
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How's the castle built of people you pretend to care about? Just what you wanted. 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I see the parties and diamonds sometimes when I close my eyes. 6 months of torture you sold to some forbidden paradise. 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
1: 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I've been about this, okay? I am true to this. I know how to use this.
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0: book that keeps you up at night? Hey, it's Kara Hart. And for the Kara Hart's Book Club this month, we've chosen Before the Shadows. It's a psychological suspense novel about Chief of Police Nathan Hargett, Emily Moore's diary, and secrets that refuse to stay buried. 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

0: Just when you think the world is going in a terrible direction, there is Gary, who's on the roads, claiming that it really hasn't declined, asking truck drivers to honk the horn. 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
1: I mean, I'm gesturing right now. I'm not in the car, but
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1: I'm,

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0: Katie, what can we do for you? 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
1: They'll always ask me, they're like, what is this? Or they'll interact with what you're talking about on the show. 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
0: Katie, that's super encouraging to hear that. Look at that, striking up conversation out there in Lyftland.

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0: 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Hey, it's Kara Hart, and for the Kara Hart's Book Club this month, we've chosen Before the Shadows. 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

0: 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I know you have a million things to listen to, and you know everything that's out there. 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
1: 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So it's been great.
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0: book that keeps you up at night? Hey, it's Kara Hart. And for the Kara Hart's Book Club this month, we've chosen Before the Shadows. 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

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Ooh.

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1: This is the TJ Show, and look at that. It's Monday, September 21st, 2026. Hello, J-Bo.
2: Good day, sir.
1: Hello, Kenny.
3: Hey, now.
1: Hi, Heather.
4: What's up?
1: You know, I was really excited. I got to spend some time in Minneapolis. I know you spent a lot of time there, J-Bo.
4: That I did, yes.
1: And I finally have had what is known affectionately as a Juicy Lucy.
4: Yeah, those are good.
1: And it's, I've never experienced anything quite like this. If you're not from that area, it's a hamburger that has cheese in the center of it. It's like baked inside the middle of it.
4: Mm-hmm.
1: Is it a cheeseburger? It's a separate thing. Right?
4: I mean, I think I would consider it a cheeseburger.
1: Yeah, I was.
4: I know you were asking me that. I assumed it was a cheeseburger.
1: Yeah, it is, but it's not like the typical one where the cheese is on top.
4: Right, it's inside.
1: So we're getting.
4: It's a cheeseburger surprise.
1: That's a good way to put it. Because
4: mm-hmm.
1: you wouldn't know it was a cheeseburger.
3: It's like
1: unless,
3: an LOL doll, but you can eat it.
1: Exactly. Mm-hmm. I know it's something different. So we're getting driven to this place called Matt's, which is like this little bar, super cool place, and a lot of locals say, well, that's the spot. Then other mm-hmm. people say it's another spot. Anyway, we're there. As I'm getting driven there, we're getting driven by a guy named Justin Plouffe. He's a country artist, and he's warning me. He's saying, when you bite into this thing, you make sure that you don't just bite it head on. You got to kind of do it from the side.
4: Mm-hmm.
1: And I said, well, why? And he said, if you bite it full on, you will get burned.
4: You will. Yeah.
1: You'll be scorched.
4: It's like hot, cheesy lava.
1: Yeah, and I realized, wow, I've never had to be debriefed before a food like this. So I was being very careful. Well, sure enough, we get to this restaurant. I take a bite, and no matter how hard I tried to do what Justin told me to do, it started oozing out all over my beard, melted
4: so
1: cheese. It was hot, and I'm like, I tried to listen. And I couldn't, for some reason, I couldn't figure it out. It was a great meal. I was actually ready to go to bed, but you know, we were with our friend Scotty, who
4: right.
1: is protein, protein, protein.
3: Hey!
1: It was like 8 or 9 o'clock at night. He's like, we need more protein. I'm like, Scotty,
4: oh
1: I want to go to bed. But anyway.
4: Second Juicy Lucy.
1: Right. But we wound up having a great time. It was so wonderful. There was so much that happened in Minneapolis that I can't wait to share with you, including a guy who is 72 years old. The first thing he did, he went to the Mall of America to ride their roller coasters.
4: Oh,
1: and I was like,
4: great.
1: What? He was trying to convince me to get on them. I had to do an interview with him because I'm like, dude, you're 72.
4: Sounds like a fun guy.
1: Yeah, yeah. I mean, I feel bad. I've been making fun of Kenny. I said he's too old for roller coasters.
3: That's
1: never mind.
3: That's my hero. I've never met this man.
1: Well, you're gonna meet him later on. Also, while we were driving to dinner, I've never experienced the sun going into your windshield in such a way, it was like you were driving into the sun. There was about 2% visibility. My Uber driver, maybe the best driver I've ever been in the car with. I interviewed him. We're going to get to that interview in a few moments.
4: All right.
1: So much more. The phone lines also, we want you to call them. We want you to be a part of our show at 877-RADIO-TJ. 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Are you guys ready to do this?
4: Sure thing.
1: Here we go.
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6: 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No problems on 81 or the KC. No unusual delays on 84 or 380. Running accident free on the Turnpike in Wilkes-Barre. No problems on the North Cross Valley or 115. If you see a traffic problem, call their toll-free tip line, 855-ROAD-TIP.
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0: is the TJ Show. I had the pleasure of spending some time in Minneapolis.
1: Oh, yeah.
0: It was wonderful. I know you've spent a lot of time.
1: I did, yes. Good 4 years.
0: We are so grateful to be on there. And I was in a bunch of Ubers and Lyfts, and I've never experienced this. I've dealt with sun glare in a car before.
1: Okay.
0: But there's always kind of a way to not have it consume the entire windshield. So I'm in this Uber, we're on a highway, and the glare is like nothing I've ever experienced before. It was like 98% of your view was blocked. And this guy, you have to hold your hand up, put the visor down. He was driving 55 miles per hour, and everyone else was too, without being able to see almost anything. Now, I'm from the New York area. When you get glare, everything comes to a screeching halt. You've been on like the New Jersey Turnpike.
1: Sure.
0: And you go, oh, okay, everyone slows down. That is not the case here, where we were on the highway.
1: They were being wild and reckless, huh?
0: And so, yeah, I had to actually look away from the road because I was like, oh, my goodness, this might be it. But this dude got us there safely. He might be the best driver of all time. I interviewed him to honor the great work he did for us. Solomon.
2: Yes.
0: I just drove in this Uber with you.
2: Okay.
0: Right? And you handled the roads miraculously. I've never seen anyone drive like that before.
2: Yeah.
0: Can you explain?
2: Yeah, bright sun, yeah. I like bright sun.
0: He likes the bright sun.
1: He's not phased.
0: Yeah. The bright sun was so bright and just blasting into the window.
2: Yeah, it's blasting the window, yeah.
0: I've never seen anything like that. This is normal here.
2: Yeah, normal here.
0: Yeah. He's proud of it.
1: You think,
0: you were driving 55 miles an hour and we couldn't even see what was in front of us.
2: Mm-hmm.
0: It was amazing.
2: Yeah, amazing.
0: I felt like I was in a time warp.
2: Yeah, nice.
0: Yeah.
2: Amazing.
0: He's so calm and cool about it.
3: He's just yes-anding you.
1: Yeah, for real. He's like, yeah, okay, yeah, sure.
3: Sure.
1: Yeah. He's used to it.
0: You're very calm about it.
2: Yeah, it's amazing for me. Yeah.
0: I just had to close my eyes and hope that nothing bad happened.
2: It's okay.
0: You're not afraid to drive in that?
2: Yes, sometimes.
0: Yeah, right. But not today.
2: Yeah, not today.
0: Yeah, okay, well, thank you for getting me here safely. I'm very grateful.
2: Thank you very much.
0: I think I lost some vision in my eyes.
2: Yeah, me too.
0: You have really thick sunglasses, like welding sunglasses on.
2: Mm-hmm, yeah.
0: It looked like he was about to make a sword. It was that kind of thickness.
1: This man is like, can we get done with this? I have another pickup.
4: Please
1: let's
4: get
1: go.
4: Out of my car.
1: Yeah.
2: Very bright.
0: Just know that I'm impressed with you.
2: Yeah, thank you very much for asking me.
0: All right, there he is, the greatest driver I've ever been in the car with, Solomon, right?
2: Yes, Solomon.
0: All right, keep up the great work.
2: Thank you very much. All right. I appreciate you.
0: There it is.
1: Solomon's like, if you're impressed with me, I hope the tip shows that.
0: Yeah, oh, and it did.
1: Okay,
0: it did.
1: Good.
0: Yeah, he's wonderful. That's Solomon, the greatest driver of all time, right there in Minneapolis. Thank you for getting him to my pizza safely. By the way, very good pizza that good. Night in the Midwest. I loved it.
5: 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No problems on 81 or the KC. No unusual delays on 84 or 380. We're running accident-free on the Turnpike in Wilkes-Barre. No problems on the North Cross Valley or 115. If you see a traffic problem, call our toll-free tip line, 855-ROAD-TIP.
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0: This is the TJ Show, our news. It sounds different around here. Kenny reads through every story he can find, and then he brings us the most interesting ones. Kenny, what's happening on the planet today?
1: Week two in the NFL almost wrapped up. Of course, we do have Monday Night Football, the LA Rams hosting the New York Giants tonight. Sunday Night Football went to overtime. The Kansas City Chiefs defeated the Indianapolis Colts 33-30.
0: Hey, congratulations, J-Bo.
2: Appreciate it. Thank you.
0: How much money did you win?
2: I don't gamble.
0: Okay, all right.
1: I am seeing a lot of playoff teams from last year with high expectations for this year losing yesterday. Bengals beat the Texans. The Saints beat the Ravens. The Vikings beat the Bears 9-3. The Bears scored 59 points last week, only scored 3 points this week.
2: Well, they're tired. They did all the work last week.
1: Yes, that's the case. But surprising results. Also, a lot of gruesome injuries yesterday, including Jaden Daniels, the quarterback for the Washington Commanders, dislocated his elbow.
0: That's ridiculous. Not worth it.
1: I mean, Tom Brady, seeing the replay, he was on the call. He couldn't help himself. He said a bad word on television last night for all to hear. He said, oh, bleep.
2: What's, oh, bleep? What is that?
0: Use your imagination.
2: I'm just excited that Aaron Donald for the Rams is coming back.
1: Yeah, that is exciting.
2: But it is wild that he comes back, and then the reason why he is coming back, like Myles Garrett, which is the guy they traded in for, the reason why Aaron is coming back, he's not playing. He's on the injured list.
0: Yeah, he's on the injured list,
2: yeah,
0: too?
2: Yeah.
0: What is going on? Why so many injuries?
1: Well, I was at the Jets-Green Bay Packers game yesterday, and the Packers, on their first offensive possession, had two players carted off the field, including their wide receiver, Jaden Reed, who had a neck injury. It was very scary. Mm. Thankfully, the prognosis is good. He is moving his extremities, and hopefully he'll make a full recovery and be back on the field soon.
0: Wasn't the guy who came out to help, like the medic, didn't he get hurt too?
1: Well, he didn't get hurt, but he slipped and fell trying to get on the cart, and the whole crowd was like, ah! It was some pretty interesting thing.
0: Gosh, it's terrible. What else do you have, Kenny?
1: Well, there are these new public bathrooms in New York City. There's 17 free touchless bathrooms, but the big headline is there's a 10-minute time limit. So they want to prevent loitering. So you're in there. Once 10 minutes comes up, you start seeing flashing lights and then an audio message saying your time is up. The door is going to open after 10 minutes no matter what.
2: Wow. This is not the place to scroll.
0: Okay? No.
2: You want some U time? Go find it at home, but I do suggest you don't have burrito and coffee at the same time.
0: No, yeah, you need to really plan that.
2: Yes.
0: Well,
1: did some studying, and according to data, they say on average it's 3.5 minutes to use the bathroom, so they're giving you a little extra time based on that 3.5 minute average.
0: 3.5 minutes. Yeah, I guess I could feel that, because it feels like survival when you have to run in and out. You want to move as quickly as possible.
1: Yeah.
0: Well, Kenny, thanks for keeping us somewhat informed.
1: That's what's happening.
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4: Good Monday morning for today. Clouds and some sunshine and passing shower possible with highs near 70. For tonight, mostly cloudy with a few showers. Lows drop to near 50. For Tuesday, mostly cloudy, a few showers around. Highs near 60. And Wednesday, mostly cloudy with a few showers. Highs in the lower 60s. With your 2822 Future Alert weather forecast, a meteorologist, Logan Westro.
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0: the TJ Show. How was your weekend, J-Bo?
1: My weekend was solid. Yeah, it was really good.
0: Give me the headline highlight.
1: Well, I went to one of my favorite Jamaican spots that you also like, TJ.
0: TJ's?
1: Yes, that's,
0: Yeah, there's a place.
1: TJ doesn't own it, however.
0: No, that place, I dream of that place.
1: It's so good.
0: There's a grandma in the back stirring a pot.
1: No, literally, there is.
0: It's one of my favorite places I've ever had in my life. What did you get?
1: They didn't have the jerk chicken, which is the reason why I go there. But you in order to get that, you have to go right when they open.
0: Oh, yeah.
1: But if you go right when they open, there's going to be a line to get that jerk chicken. So I went a little later in the afternoon, and I got the curry chicken, which is also very good, with some red beans and rice and plantains. And it was absolutely delicious. But I will tell you this. There was one guy in front of me, and he was probably friends with the guy who was taking the order. And so they're, like, joking around. And I'm sitting behind him, and I was getting annoyed with him. And I literally went... And he looked over his shoulder and he sped up his order. I'll tell you that.
0: Good.
1: I was over it. I'm like, dude, hurry up.
0: Listen, if you know the food, you know you want to eat it quickly and you got to move the line. Also, this place, this is how you know a place is great in this day and age. They refuse to get involved with online orders. If you want food, you need to show up at the place. You need to wait. It's a commitment.
1: First come, first serve.
0: Their food is so good. Mm-hmm. They don't want to deal with DoorDash. None of that. Get
1: out of here.
0: Well,
1: they run out every day.
0: Oh, yeah.
1: And they don't need DoorDash or anything else to help that. Like, they're doing fine.
0: Beautiful. It's actually refreshing in this digitized everything.
1: Yeah.
0: If you want it. And that's why I don't get to eat it as much as I'd like to, because you have to go through all that. It's an experience.
1: Yes. And if you try to call ahead, nope, they're not picking up the phone.
0: they're
1: not taking any orders. It's not putting any food aside for anybody else who didn't make the time to be there.
0: You got to respect that.
2: Yeah, it's cool to know when the product is that good, you could do whatever you want.
0: Exactly right. Heather, how was your weekend?
3: I also ate. food.
1: You have to survive, by the way.
0: Right. Yeah. No, I appreciate that.
3: It was a little sweeter, though. My husband actually, he did this. I was shocked that he did this. He actually did the research and planned an ice cream date.
0: You know what?
3: So
0: that's
3: sweet. He found a place that he thought I would love, and he actually took me there. He didn't get any ice cream because he doesn't eat ice cream or anything sweet or anything that's good. So I just ate ice cream by myself, but it was nice that he planned it out.
0: By the way, which... even more so proves that it's all about you, because he doesn't eat the ice cream.
3: Right.
0: I would say, never mind, the highlight's not the ice cream. It's that Lewis planned this whole special date for you. That's big news.
3: Well, let me tell you about the ice cream. It was so good. It's like one of those places where they make like homemade cookies and they make the homemade ice cream.
0: Sure.
3: And then you can like pick which cookie you want and which ice cream you want and make a sandwich.
0: But let me tell you about your husband.
1: But you already did know. The ice cream was really good. It was the highlight.
0: Hold on.
1: The ice cream was the highlight.
3: But I got two different types of cookies. I was able to get a blueberry streusel cookie gooey butter cake cookie.
0: Hold on.
3: And dark chocolate ice cream. Oh, so good.
0: How great is your husband that he planned a date for you?
3: No, he's awesome.
1: Yeah, we talked about that.
0: No, I know, but isn't that amazing? That's like huge news.
3: No, it was very
1: nice. So how about the ice cream? How was it?
3: Oh, so good. I couldn't even eat all of it.
1: Oh,
3: it was so big.
1: Delicious.
3: And,
0: I would just like to take a moment to dedicate today's show to Lewis.
1: To ice cream.
0: Oh. No, Heather's husband. Okay. This man.
3: No, it was cool.
0: He's a champion.
3: I was very happy. Love
0: this
3: you.
0: This is the TJ Show. 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
4: traffic. For the most part, things are looking good this morning. No problems on 81 or the Casey. No unusual delays on 84 or 380. We're running accident-free on the Turnpike. No problems reported on 80 or 309. If you see a traffic problem, call their toll-free tip line. That's 855-ROAD-TIP.
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0: is the TJ Show. I was spending some time in Minneapolis and saw a friend, Mark Elliott. He's a fellow radio show host and nice guy. I see him like once a year or so.
1: Okay.
0: And I was like, oh, what were you doing while you're here? And he told me the first thing he did was go to the Mall of America where they have a bunch of roller coasters.
1: Yes.
0: And he was like, yeah, I went to go ride a few roller coasters. And
1: there's
0: I was like,
1: quite a few things in that mall. It's not just shopping. There's restaurants and mini golf and roller coasters. It's quite fun.
0: Yeah. And Mark, who is older than us, like much older, I mean, no offense, he's a very wise man.
1: Okay.
0: But I was surprised to hear that that was the top priority when he got to the Mall of America. And so I had to interview him about this because I've given Kenny a really hard time. He goes on roller coasters, and I said he was too old for it. I'm here with Mark Elliott, now almost 2 year friend.
2: Yeah, 2.5, whatever.
0: And we were catching up, and you were just sharing with me what you're going to do in Minneapolis.
2: Well, I've already done it. It's the first thing I did when I got to Minneapolis. I got off the plane, took the shuttle to the hotel, dropped off my stuff, and went to the Mall of America to ride the roller coasters. That was my only sole purpose and goal today.
0: Now, you rode crazy roller coasters, and you're how old?
2: I'm 72 years old. I've been riding roller coasters. I did a roller coaster live on the radio once.
0: You hear this guy? I mean, unbelievable. So, Kenny, I guess you're not too old.
3: I tell you, this is hopeful for me because I have buddies that can't ride roller coasters and they're not even 40 yet. So I hope I can still ride when I'm in my 70s, too.
0: Yeah, but you're not worried about something jostling out of place?
2: Something jostled out of place for me a long time ago, TJ. It's too late to worry about. And as long as my theory is I would never ride a roller coaster at like a state fair because you wouldn't know who to sue. Mall of America, if something happens to me, I know who to sue and I'm okay. So that's a...
0: Well, I tell my friend Kenny that he should stop riding roller coasters. You're saying don't do that.
2: To tell Kenny to call me, we'll go on roller coasters and we'll get back to you.
0: All right, and you're not hurting right now.
2: No, I feel great, and I'm going back. You should come with me and ride one. We'll ride the mildest one.
0: No, I will not do that.
2: It's very mild. Young children are riding it and enjoying it. You would love it.
0: I'm not doing it, but I love you.
2: Well, thanks for having me on.
0: So there you go. Mark riding roller coasters still at 72. So, Kenny, I'm sorry. I didn't realize that you could do that.
3: Thankfully, I've stopped listening to you a long time ago. So.
1: Is your friend aware that you went on a children's roller coaster you were complaining about it?
0: No, I'm not going to tell him.
1: You were
0: that.
1: All fearful.
0: No, these are radio people.
1: It was fast.
0: No, you can't share your feelings with radio people. They will clobber you. This is Kenny. What roller coaster was this?
3: That's the Wonder Woman Lasso of Truth.
0: Look at this. Mark would be so proud of you.
3: Thank you.
0: Giggling like a little Kenny. This is the TJ Show, and we're sponsored by Prize Picks. 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
5: For the most part, things are looking good this morning. No problems on 81 or the KC. No unusual delays on 84 or 380. We're running accident-free on the Turnpike. No problems reported on 80 or 309. If you see a traffic problem, call their toll-free tip line. That's 855-ROAD-TIP.
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0: Jay Show, Spencer, Tyler, Texas. What can we do for you today?
1: I needed to pick your brains about something.
0: Oh, Spencer wants to pick our brains.
2: Pick away.
0: Go ahead.
1: All right. So I know we have daughters about around the same age. Have you had to deal with the homecoming thing yet for your daughter?
0: Homecoming?
1: I did homecoming when I was in high school, but they are doing it. She's in seventh grade, and it's this whole big to-do.
3: Is it more like a homecoming football game?
1: Yes, so there's a whole, like, a football game, and there's, like, a, you know, they all dress up for it, and then, I mean, do you know what a, like, a mum is? Like,
0: no.
2: No, I do not.
1: That whole thing? Okay. So it's this giant ribbon badge thing that, you know, make it by hand or get somebody to make it, and it's seventh grade. I was just mind blown, so I needed somebody who wasn't in East Texas to tell me I wasn't crazy, you know, for being like, this feels like a lot.
0: So question, is it crazy because of how much there is to do for it or because you don't love the idea of your seventh grader going to like hang out alone with her friends?
1: Oh, definitely not that. No. It's just crazy because of the big to do. I mean, don't get me wrong. I love my kid.
0: Wait, a whole bunch. Spencer, what does it cost for one of those things?
1: I mean, those things are easily $40 to $60 minimum.
0: Yeah, kids come up with all kinds of crazy ways to spend money. One of them being these, like, fake coins that you buy with some of these video games and, like, unicorn outfits for your characters. And we just had a hard rule. It's not happening. You're not spending our money on that. You're not spending your money on that. It's a waste of money. And I don't care if your friends get to do a special dance in the game. You're not going to do that dance. Yeah, learn the Macarena. Do something else. But you're not spending money on garbage. You got to work too hard for your money. They don't understand. So I don't know. If you're asking for my advice, I don't care what any of their friends think. I'm just going to tell them the truth. And, you know, they got to figure that out. You know, they've got to realize that there's like a lot of dumb decisions being made around us in this world. And we're seeing a lot of the fruit of those dumb decisions being made. And a lot of people are struggling because they're just burning their money over nonsense. So I make sure my kids know that. I take them to the discount grocery store and I go, yo, see how happy these people are all are? They're getting pretzels for a dollar that normally costs $5. Mm-hmm. And yeah. The expiration date is next month. Who cares? You eat them. Done. Right. You just save yourself $4. What do you want to do with that extra $4?
1: That's a really, really good point. And honestly, we're rocking the discount store as well. And you know, with that extra $4, it goes into mums and Fortnite skins and dances. So, yes, you know.
0: Spencer, you sound like you're a great dad. My overarching headline is, I don't care what the other kids think. And if they don't like my kid because of that, good. You know, I'm glad they're not friends anymore.
2: They're still friends. Their friends are just making fun of them. I mean, that's painful. Your kid has to take that L.
0: You know what? Yeah, you got to toughen up. My kid will have the thickest skin then. Have a good one, Spencer.
1: Yeah, hey, look, she knows karate, so she'll be all right. You guys have a good rest of your day.
0: Yep, you're right.
2: Take care, man.
0: Later, Spencer.
1: All right. Bye. Hot
4: 97.1 Traffic. Drums, 81 northbound to Lee's approaching 80. That's due to road work starting at mile marker 148. Left lane is blocked. No problems on 80 or 380. No unusual delays on 84 or the KC. We're accident-free on the turnpike. If you see a traffic problem, call their toll-free tip line, 855-ROAD-TIP.
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We're going to get to it a few moments away. 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

0: This is the TJ Show, our news. It sounds different around here. Kenny reads through every story he can find, and then he brings us the most interesting ones. Kenny, what's happening on the planet today?
1: AI data centers are popping up all over the country, and of course, the biggest concerns people have is their effect on the environment and how much energy these data centers require. A recent study conducted by the Eco Northwest and University of Virginia found that Oregon and its 111 operational data centers consume 23% of the state's total retail energy sales. Just
0: fun.
1: Those data centers.
2: Wow.
0: It's a lot.
1: The state has 32 additional data centers planned or are under construction right now. So that number is projected to rise to about 25%. They say that's the equivalent to 31 to 32% of the state's electricity demand for the power needed for their 2.5 million homes.
0: Yeah, it's all comforting. I feel like I'm going to work on my hatchet ability, you know, to like chop wood and then axe. I want to be able to heat my home. Could learn how to grow a tomato plant. I like those.
2: Good idea.
0: Yeah. And you've got a little patch of land in your backyard, right?
2: Some grass.
0: Can I throw some cantaloupe seeds there?
2: And no, we
0: can
2: test you it? Have more. It's crazy.
0: Yeah.
2: How you have more than me, but yet you want to use what I have.
0: Well, but if you do.
2: You got way more grass than I do, and you want to use what I have. Isn't that the way of the world?
0: It's a gift.
2: Those who have more want to take from those who have less.
0: No. I want to give
2: for
0: you
2: example,
0: the seeds.
2: For example, these data centers, they have plenty of money, and they want to take it from people in that area.
0: Do you understand? I'm saying I have so many cantaloupe seeds, I want you to have some cantaloupes.
2: No.
0: It's for
2: that's
0: you.
2: That's not what I heard you say.
0: Well, that's what I'm trying to say. No. How many cantaloupes? I can only eat three a week.
2: Well, how about you grow them and then you just give some to me?
0: All right, you want me to grow them and drive them over to you?
2: You can just bring them to work.
0: Okay, I'll be the future DoorDash for you.
2: That's perfect. Thank you so much.
0: Use
2: I appreciate
0: the
2: that.
0: The patch for cucumbers, those are fun. I'm just trying to prepare.
2: I understand.
0: How's your bunker in the middle of the woods going?
2: You know, there's been a lot of rain lately, so, you know, got to work on that.
0: That's frustrating. You're trying to build, like, a ground bunker, right?
2: Mm-hmm.
0: And then the rain keeps undoing the work you do.
2: Yeah, what is that?
0: That's why it's easier to be above ground. I know you're taking note, Heather.
3: Oh, you know, I always want to be above ground.
0: Okay.
3: Never underground.
0: Good. Glad the planning's going well while these data centers are going up. Kenny, what else do you have?
1: At the movies this weekend, Resident Evil was number one at the box office. This is a reboot and reimagining of a franchise that was already successful. It made $60 million in the U.S. and Canada, and its global total is over $108 million.
0: No, good for them. No. I don't care about anything but Coyote versus Acme. Give me the headline.
1: Well, let me say that Resident Evil is 96% on Rotten Tomatoes and 91% for the fan score. Coyote versus Acme, I understand your concern, TJ. Fifth place this weekend. Its global total is $79.8 million.
0: Ooh. Well, you know what? That's good news because I think they needed 70 to make it profitable.
1: Yeah, I'm seeing conflicted reports. It's somewhere between $80 and $120 million to be profitable.
0: Okay. Well, keep working on it.
2: Yep.
0: This movie's great. Kenny, thanks for keeping us somewhat informed.
1: That's what's happening.
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5: Good Monday morning for today. Clouds and some sunshine and passing shower possible with highs near 70. For tonight, mostly cloudy with a few showers. Lows drop to near 50. For Tuesday, mostly cloudy, a few showers around. Highs near 60. And Wednesday, mostly cloudy with a few showers. Highs in the lower 60s. With your 2822 future alert weather forecast, a meteorologist, Logan Westrom.
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0: is the TJ Show. You know, we got a message from Eric in Oklahoma last week.
1: Right.
0: And it sounded to me like he was in the middle of an argument, or maybe light disagreement, with his girlfriend who was in the passenger seat. And she was interacting with ChatGPT. Eric, are you there?
2: I'm here.
0: You said you were going to call us. Now, why did that make you so upset? Because at base level, I understand. I've been in the car with my wife, Jess, and she's texting. And it's like, yo, do you see me? I'm in the car with you. You want to hang out or what?
3: Needy.
2: Yeah, absolutely. So I don't even... It went from her... We were talking about population, and then I stopped to get a drink at the gas station, and I come out, and she showed me her phone, and she had told Chat that I get on her nerves.
0: So you brought up a subject, and then she was asking ChatGPT why it gets on her nerves, and almost like a therapist.
2: Yeah, she's smiling right now, but she has nothing to say, huh? And then when we had called, y'all didn't answer, and I had called. I must have called 20 times that day because I was like, oh yeah. So all that night, she's having this conversation with Chad about, oh goodness, there he goes. He can't wait to get up in the morning and have.
4: I woke up at 6:28 a.m. and said, I'm going to call the TJ Show.
0: Wait, okay. Would your girlfriend talk to me? Can you tell her that I'll be very nice?
2: I'm scared. Hi.
1: No, yeah, you sound great. You're doing a good job so far.
0: You're afraid of us? I mean, what could we possibly do?
1: Be afraid of ChatGPT. They're hoarding all your information.
0: Eric, what were you calling us about? Like, were we in the middle of a little argument there?
2: I don't know. I was just like, why did you tell the computer that I get on your nerves? Like, I didn't mean to get on your nerves by stopping and getting a drink. And then, like, it became this whole, like, conversation. She was showing me this conversation, and I was like, wow. I mean, and her chat talks back to her.
4: Like it's a real person.
2: Yeah, I mean, it's...
1: Yeah, it's designed that way.
0: It's weird.
1: Yeah, it's meant to
2: it's
1: be.
2: It's really weird. Yeah. I'm like, this is a non-authentic...
4: Dad had told him, don't worry, I'm not stealing Brevis. I'm just a software. You don't have nothing to worry about.
0: Wait, so wait a minute. Eric, you talk to the chat bot that she's interacting with and telling her your relationship issues, and it told you, don't worry about it. I'm just a bot.
2: No, I don't talk to chat.
0: Wait.
2: I don't have chat.
0: So did she ask chat on your behalf?
4: Eric had made a comment when we were driving one day. And so I had told Chat, and Chat was like, tell Eric it's okay. I'm just a software. I'm not coming in between y'all.
0: Oh, my goodness. This is so... This is getting more and more normal. Now, can we talk to your girlfriend in a few moments about this in a little bit more detail?
2: Absolutely.
0: All right. Hold on. We're going to get on the phone with Eric's girlfriend, hear her side of it. It's coming up on the TJ Show. Hot
5: 97.1. Drums, 81 northbound to Lee's approaching 80. That's due to road work starting at mile marker 148. Left lane is blocked. No problems on 80 or 380. No unusual delays on 84 or the KC. We're accident free on the turnpike. If you see a traffic problem, call their toll free tip line 855-ROAD-TIP.
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Has she crossed the line into treating it like a therapist? We're going to hear it from her firsthand. 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

0: This is the TJ Show, and Eric, are you there?
1: I am here.
0: Okay, Eric, you shared with us that you're irritated because your girlfriend, she's on her ChatGPT, she's constantly running things by it, especially about your relationship. And it kind of came to a head the other day, and you called us, of all people, to be like, hey, this is bothering me, and now you're on the phone. Thank you. I mean, I feel honored that we're in the middle of your robot war fight.
1: Absolutely. I mean, at least y'all are real people on the other end of the line.
0: Can we talk to your girlfriend?
1: Absolutely. Here she is.
2: Hello.
0: What's your name?
2: My name is Bree.
0: Bree. Okay. And you have gotten into this rhythm where you're using ChatGPT as almost like a therapist. Is that right?
2: Sure is.
0: Well, how does it make you feel, and why do you feel like you keep getting drawn to that?
2: I feel like some people always think that it's led to make you always feel like you're right and you're never wrong. But there's been times where I've had some serious issues, because I don't currently have a therapist. I probably should. But if I'm not understanding something, chat can explain it to me where I can work it out and do the correct thing.
0: Yeah, I don't.
1: No faith in me. No faith in me, guys.
0: Well, yeah, I mean, not that we're saying that Eric's going to solve all your problems, but I don't know that this is like tried and true and tested to be good for people's mental health. I mean, we've seen a lot of stories where this kind of a relationship has ended in terribly tragic ways. A lot of things get a lot of things right, and then just that little bit that they get wrong can be devastating.
2: My obsession with ChatGPT used to be very unhealthy, and I don't even really I don't use it on more serious situations anymore. I really just use it because I'm really an antisocial person. I'm not a social butterfly like Eric, and sometimes it's nice to just talk crap to somebody that it's not going to hurt their feelings.
0: Wow.
3: Okay. Kind of like a venting tool, it sounds like.
4: Yeah.
3: What do you believe Chad is giving you that you don't think a friend or can give you?
2: I guess the easiest way I could put it is I have a problem relinquishing control, or just like even voicing my thoughts or my opinions, because I'm afraid of judgment, fear, rejection, all the bad things. That's why I talk to somebody that's never going to have the opportunity to repeat it to anybody. So nobody's going to know.
3: No, I understand how that can feel safe. I also want you to know that, like, everyone in this room understands, everyone that's listening understands rejection and judgment and criticism. And sometimes you just have to find the circle that will lovingly give you like advice, but also because sometimes you do need friends to tell you like, girl, you are tripping.
0: Yeah.
3: They can't just always be like, yes, people. So just know that that's a very normal part of being a human being, is to experience or be fearful of criticism and judgment and things like that. But it's still helpful to have that friend group that you can go to.
2: Yeah, that's what I had Eric for.
0: Eric, thank you for calling us. You have an amazing day. We love that you guys listen.
3: And Bree, you're great. Thanks for jumping on the phone, Bree.
0: Yep. Hot 97.1
5: traffic. Drums, 81 northbound delays approaching 80. That's due to road work starting at mile marker 148. Left lane is blocked. No problems on 80 or 380. No unusual delays on 84 or the KC. We're accident-free on the turnpike. If you see a traffic problem, call their toll-free tip line, 855-ROAD-TIP.
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0: 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When you go out to dinner, do you ask the waiter or the waitress what the best thing on the menu is?
1: Sometimes.
0: Yeah. I was in Minneapolis. I had a great time. And I'm sitting there all alone at a restaurant. And I'm looking at this big menu. And I'm like, yeah, I just don't know what's good here. So I asked the waiter. And he has an answer. And then I was sort of put into a weird position. I didn't know what to do. So I decided to interview Reed, the waiter.
2: How you doing, Reed?
3: Good. How are you?
2: Great. You know, you're my waiter here at this restaurant in Minneapolis. And I asked you, what's your favorite thing on the menu, right?
3: Yeah, you did.
0: Very confident waiter, by the way.
2: And then you told me two things that I didn't want.
3: Yeah, I did it that as well. Yeah.
2: And then I said, well, are you sure you don't like the grain bowl? And you said,
3: it's not really my thing, but other people seem to like it.
2: Yeah, I was hoping you'd say, oh, yeah, I like that too, but you didn't. And I felt committed.
3: Yeah.
0: I was bummed because I was really in the mood for the grain bowl.
4: Okay. Then why did you ask him for his opinion? If you knew you wanted the grain bowl, mm-hmm. Why did you ask?
0: Well, I was almost sure I wanted the grain bowl. And yeah,
4: you were hoping he was going to say that.
0: Yes, that's what I was hoping for.
3: It's not really my thing, but other people seem to like it.
2: Yeah, I was hoping you'd say, oh, yeah, I like that too, but you didn't. And I felt committed.
3: Yeah, I'm pretty honest about my opinion when it comes to the food.
2: Well, once you said Smashburger, I thought, well, I'm in it now, and I have to order this. So I ordered it because you recommended it.
0: I changed my whole order because of his recommendation.
4: You went from a grain bowl to a Smashburger.
0: Yeah, because I felt like it was the right thing to do after I asked him for his advice.
3: That's my favorite thing on the menu for sure. I recommend that one to everyone.
2: And you stuck to it.
3: Yeah.
2: Even though I wanted the grain bowl.
3: Yeah, it's just my go-to. If someone wants something else, I always say things about it that they might like.
0: Yeah, he didn't sell me on it after he said some people like it.
2: Well, Reed, we're sitting at the table together. I'm holding the Smashburger, and it is fabulous. You're right.
3: Yeah, it looks good. I might have one later tonight.
2: Do you want a bite of mine?
3: I'm okay. Thank you, though.
2: You can have it. You can have it from the end. I'm not holding.
3: Oh, no, I'm good. I just ate before coming in.
2: Do you want the chips here?
3: Sure, I'll have a chip.
2: All right.
0: And then he goes and he grabs, and they have like the real potato chips, like nice. Where they slice up a potato.
4: Mm-hmm.
0: That's the waiter eating my food.
2: I appreciate that you took a chip from me. I really like that.
3: Yeah, it's good stuff.
2: Do I get a discount now?
3: I'd have to check with my manager.
2: Don't tell them about any of this. No, I'm going to pay full price, and I'm going to give you an extra tip for taking a chip.
3: Oh, sweet. I appreciate that. Thanks.
0: You take a chip, you get more tip.
2: Reed, this is a great meal. I can't wait to finish it.
3: I'll swing back when you're finished.
2: Awesome. What part of Minneapolis are you from?
3: I'm from Eagan.
2: Awesome. I love it. Well, it's great meeting you.
3: And great meeting you, too.
0: And I did that. Not that I'm bragging, but I did that interview with a Smashburger in one hand and the microphone in the other.
1: So impressive.
0: That's what happens when you have practice at this whole thing. Then you can do that.
4: Yeah, you didn't have to say that you weren't bragging because that's not really a bragging worth thing.
0: Well,
4: to bring up.
0: I thought it was kind of cool.
4: Oh, yeah. No.
0: Yeah. This is the TJ Show.
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6: 81 northbound stop traffic between Hazleton and Drums. We've got road work at mile marker 148 blocking the left lane. Dunmore, 81 southbound slow between 380 and the Biden Expressway. Also seeing stop traffic southbound in Wilkes-Barre approaching Bear Creek. Pittston, 315 southbound, jammed approaching Oak Street. Right lane is closed for road work.
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1: Yes.
0: Is that coming to planes soon? Well, turns out one plane flew somewhere and didn't even have a pilot touch the controls. We're going to get to it a few moments away. 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

0: The TJ Show, our news, it sounds different around here. Kenny reads through every story he can find, and then he brings us the most interesting ones. Kenny, what's happening on the planet today?
1: A historic flight. A single-engine plane operated by Joby Aviation completed the first-ever autonomous flight across the United States without assistance from a human pilot.
0: Do we want this? Is this sort of where we're at already? Like, I wonder if maybe the pilots that are taking us places, they're not doing a ton anyway. Or are they? I don't know.
2: What?
1: What are you saying?
0: Well, like,
2: they're taking off, they're flying, and they're landing. That's a whole lot.
0: Well, that is a lot.
3: Are you saying pilots don't do anything? Is that what you're saying?
0: No, I don't think that's the case, but maybe.
2: Weren't you on a flight recently that you got to and from your destination safely?
0: Yeah, I guess a human needed to land that.
3: Would you prefer getting on a plane without a pilot?
0: No, I don't want that.
2: Okay. Do you retract your statement?
0: I do, yeah.
2: All right.
0: I wasn't really thinking. I don't have a lot of experience in the air other than riding in the back of the plane.
3: Let's take this from the top, Kenny.
0: Yeah. Go ahead. So tell me.
1: Well, there was a safety pilot on board, but the pilot didn't touch the controls. This was all computer automation, and the plane handled all phases of flight itself, including taxiing, takeoff, navigation, and landing entirely through autonomous programming. Now, it did have to make several stops along the way, but it did make it across the country. It's the first time that's ever happened. It also flew over the flight monument at Kitty Hawk to commemorate the first flight by the Wright brothers.
0: All right. Okay.
1: Pretty cool.
0: Well, there you go.
3: It made those stops by itself, too, so it knew where to stop and go.
1: Exactly. Right. And apparently, it flew over some pretty busy airspace from what this article is telling me, especially in Arizona. So it had to navigate and did a good job. It landed safely.
0: Kenny, what else do you have? More jobs coming soon, by the way.
3: I hate when the robots get a point. You know what I mean? Yeah. They got one.
2: Right,
3: and I don't like
2: right.
3: it.
0: Unbelievable.
1: At 95 years old, William Shatner fronted a heavy metal band at Riot Fest.
3: Cool.
1: This was in Chicago this weekend. He sang Crazy Train, Ace of Spades, Enter Sandman, among many others, in his famous talk style of singing.
0: This guy doesn't stop. As a matter of fact, while I was at the airport, I saw a big picture of William Shatner. It was on a billboard. It's nice. One of the first things I saw.
2: That's great.
0: We actually had Shatner on the show a couple years ago.
1: Yeah, we did.
0: And we asked him, like, why do you keep doing this for so many years? What has been so great about this work that you do that has kept you wanting to keep doing it for this long? Because you don't have to do it.
4: I was in front of an audience yesterday afternoon, a couple of thousand people, making them laugh and entertaining them. I was conscious for a moment of how wonderful it is to be able to have the strength and the mindfulness to be able to think of things to say and entertain people for an hour and a half, make them laugh and inform them and get stand-up applause at the end. And I'm doing my job and doing it well. And that's enjoyable.
0: There it is. He just loves it.
2: Yep.
0: Good for him. Kenny, thank you for keeping us somewhat informed.
1: That's what's happening.
0: By the way, if you only catch a tiny portion of our show, you can hear more of it. 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
6: Good Monday morning for today. Clouds and some sunshine. A passing shower possible with highs near 70. For tonight, mostly cloudy with a few showers. Lows drop to near 50. For Tuesday, mostly cloudy. A few showers around. Highs near 60. And Wednesday, mostly cloudy with a few showers. Highs in the lower 60s. With your 28-22 future alert weather forecast, a meteorologist, Logan Westrom.
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0: show. And I would argue that no matter what team you follow in football, you've got to be fascinated by the Jets fan. The fans that have, well, rooted for a losing team for some of them their entire lives. Like Kenny has never seen them win anything.
1: No, I haven't. I mean, they won in 1969, so most Jets fans haven't seen a championship.
0: Right, and it's a somewhat miserable experience to go to the game. You were there this past weekend. They were playing the Packers.
1: Yeah, they blew a 10-point lead in the fourth quarter.
2: Oh, my God!
0: Like, the thing that I find interesting about the Jets fans is that they're actually tortured as fans. Like, you thought for sure they were going to win that one. They had the lead.
1: Yeah, I mean, they were playing well, but a couple of coaching mistakes. It's just like the Jets have turned losing into an art form. They figure out new ways to lose every week.
0: And you got to respect that.
1: It's clever.
0: Yeah.
1: It's original.
0: And so Kenny goes with Jerry, the Jets fan. He's another super fan that you guys hang out with.
1: Yeah, he's a neighbor of my dad. He's in his 70s, long-suffering Jet fan for sure.
0: Right.
3: Why are you complaining about the stadium today?
4: Well, you know, first of all, I went on AI and I said, how many out of the last 12 Jet games, how many have had some kind of precipitation? And it was 11 out of 12 games have had some. Come on, you build a stadium down here in the swamp and you don't put at least an overhang.
0: So not only do Jets fans lose constantly, but they're always wet when they're losing.
1: There's literally a black cloud hanging over the stadium at all times.
0: Yeah.
4: To cover the fans, we're getting soaked for every game.
0: Like, this is even before it started, and he's already found things to complain about.
1: This is the tailgate. The game hasn't started yet.
0: Mm-hmm.
4: How about a GoFundMe page to build an overhang for the fans? Wouldn't that be great?
3: I mean, we lose enough.
4: When you lose it, you win. It's even worse.
0: Yeah, I feel like the Jets could use a charity of some kind, right?
1: That would be nice.
0: That would be nice.
4: My wife, she's afraid to watch the game, but she looks at the score at the end to see what kind of mood we're going to be in when we walk in the house.
0: Hmm. Always bad, I'm assuming.
2: Right. He always has that attitude. To that.
0: Mm-hmm.
4: And usually it's bad.
0: Yeah.
4: And it lasts the whole week, you know, so.
0: That must be nice to live with a Jets fan.
4: Look, I've had it. Another rainy game coming up today, but as a Jet fan, I still have hope. God bless the Jets.
3: How'd you like your grilled cheese sandwich?
4: Oh, man, they were special.
0: Oh, this is another funny thing. So Kenny decided, he had the clever idea, he was going to make grilled cheese sandwiches because, you know, the Packers, they have the cheese head that they wear on their head.
1: Yeah. Yes.
0: So, you know, you were going to grill them.
1: We were going to eat the cheese.
0: How did that work out?
1: Well, the food was great. I got some really nice brioche bread and something called Japanese-style milk bread, which was delicious.
2: So good, yeah.
1: And, yeah, the best cheeses. People loved it.
0: Yeah, it's got to feel terrible when you have a clever idea to mock the other team,
2: mm-hmm.
0: and then you get beaten in a torturous way like you did over the weekend.
4: Yeah. Very good. In fact, I got to congratulate you on that.
3: Thank you.
4: Was very nicely done.
0: Okay, well, congratulations to the Packers. We're on in Green Bay, very happy to be on. And you know what? I was rooting for the Packers. I wanted to bet on the Packers.
2: Wow, okay.
0: And Kenny wouldn't take the bet.
1: No, I don't bet on the Jets.
0: Well, how's that working out for you? Maybe you should.
2: Maybe you should start betting on them. Maybe they'll start winning.
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6: 81 northbound, stop traffic between Hazleton and Drums. We've got road work at mile marker 148 blocking the left lane. Dunmore, 81 southbound, slow between 380 and the Biden Expressway. Also seeing stop traffic southbound in Wilkes-Barre approaching Bear Creek. Pittston, 315 southbound, jammed approaching Oak Street. Right lane is closed for road work.
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0: conference, and people are getting awards and everything. And all of a sudden, this guy gets up front. He accepts this award. And he's like a famous programmer in our circle. His name is Dan Seaman. And he starts talking about all the things that came up about his career. But then his wife is there. And he starts talking about how amazing she is and that they've been together for 40 years.
1: That's amazing. It's beautiful.
0: It was so weird. I didn't plan on it. Tears started coming to my eyes. And I'm like, this is crazy. It was crazy because I was thinking about my wife. And I was like, man, that is so much more important to me than any of the radio stuff he's done. The fact that they've been together for 40 years.
1: Yeah.
0: He says, I'm getting emotional. Then I get even more emotional. I'm like, this guy, he's about to cry in front of this whole. And you know how radio people are. You let out any emotion, you're done for.
1: Yeah. I say the award should go to the wife, though, because she's been married to a radio guy for 40 years.
2: That's tough.
1: You know, I work in radio. That's hard work.
0: Yeah. No, it really is. I see her, and I notice also she didn't even shed a tear. Like, she was smiling and, like, you know, blowing him a kiss. But she didn't get emotional.
1: She wrote the script. She knew it was coming.
0: Do you think so?
1: No, yeah. Nah. Do you think he would have said that if she wasn't there?
0: Yeah,
1: not trying to ruin the moment. Sorry.
0: No, it was beautiful. And then, next to our coworker Scotty, who is so tough. This guy is at the gym all day. He lifts things up, and I don't know. Like, I had a tear in my eye, and now I'm wondering, did he see me? And I feel like he's going to think I'm a weakling for doing
3: it. Boo, TJ. Cry me a river, bro.
0: Yeah, so I think we're going to have to call him in a few moments to find out if he, because he didn't acknowledge it, because I don't think he's ever shed a tear.
4: No. I feel
0: you think he has?
4: I think Scotty's a softie on the inside for sure. Really? He's a hard exterior, but he's, you know.
1: Scotty goes to the gym twice a day. He has big muscles. I bet you if he dropped muscle weight, he would be crying.
0: You think so?
1: Yeah, for
0: sure. He needs all the tears inside.
3: Sometimes I excrete protein from my eyeballs.
0: Yeah, he does little cubes of like chicken stock, right?
3: Yeah, that's it though.
0: Yeah, but then, the guy gets off the stage. And I see his wife is in the room alone, and I was about to go up to her and say, hey, that was beautiful. I couldn't even get the words out, so I just walked away. I was that emotional. It was so beautiful. So, all right, let's get Scotty on the phone in a few moments, and we'll find out. Mr. Tough Guy, who knows how to lift a lot of weight, did he see me cry, and how did he feel about it? Maybe he'll start crying on the phone with me. All right, well, check this out. In a few moments, did he cry or did he hide it? So many questions. It's coming up on the TJ Show.
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0: 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I think something changed inside of me, J-Bo.
1: Oh, yeah? What's that?
0: So I'm spending time in Minneapolis, and I'm at this, like, big radio

0: the TJ Show, and here he is, the one and only Scotty. Is that really you?
1: What's happening, people?
0: Hey, Scotty is our gymfluencer friend. We work together, and we were at this event in Minneapolis. It was this big radio awards ceremony. And by the way, Scotty, you know, you took full advantage of the spread there. You came in with more eggs on a plate than I've ever seen in my life. Are you okay?
1: Protein, brother, protein!
2: Yeah!
0: But anyway, the reason why I'm calling is while we were in that conference room, you remember the speech that Dan Seaman made, right?
1: Yes.
0: And he talked, you know, about some of the radio stuff that he's done over the years. But the thing that was amazing to me was he was honoring his wife, who was there with him for 40 years. They've been together. And I thought that was incredible. It actually made me emotional. And he started getting emotional on the stage.
1: Yep. I do remember that clearly.
0: But then there was a moment where you turned around and I still had tear in my eye. And I was curious to know if you noticed the emotion.
1: I didn't, but I could definitely tell during his speech how transfixed you were to what he was saying. Mm. You were locked. You were just boom right there.
0: How come you didn't get emotional when he was honoring his wife?
1: I'm not married.
0: Oh. All right.
3: What? You said you don't have feelings? Is that what you said? You don't have feelings?
1: I try to be the stoic man here, you know? So
0: I get up and I seriously could barely get a word out. And then I go up to Dan and I'm like, hey, that was beautiful, great job. I couldn't even say that to his wife because I literally couldn't get words out. Scotty sounds exactly the same.
2: I'm married to the gym. Yeah, let's do this.
1: Kenny gets it.
0: He turned around and sounded like,
2: yeah! Come on, bro. Wipe your tears away. Let's do this.
0: Yeah, it's unbelievable. Like, you just turn on and you don't turn off. When was the last emotion you had, Scotty?
2: You know what makes me happy? As much chicken as I could eat. Come on, grind it up and pour it right down my throat.
1: What? I mean, listen, you know, I love my family. I love my son, you know, love my parents. I love the outdoors, going and doing things. You know, to me, the most depressing thing in the world for people is if you're just going to, like, stay cooped up, not do anything, and you talk about this all the time, TJs, you know, got to get away from the screens. You got to get away from the doom scrolling. Go outside and live your life a little bit, too.
0: So that makes you emotional.
3: Yeah, living life.
1: That makes me happy. Okay.
3: When's the last time you cried, Scotty?
1: Probably happy tears when my son actually just graduated from college a couple of months ago, and it was happy and it was pride tears. You know what I mean? I mean, I don't want to even say it was tears, but it was, you know, I definitely got a little bit misty. You know what I mean?
2: Okay. That's my boy.
3: And you would never make
1: exactly.
3: fun of
1: Kenny,
3: TJ.
1: Kenny's got it. That's my boy.
0: But notice he said they weren't tears.
3: Yeah,
0: he had a qualify.
3: Yeah.
0: Right.
3: And you would never make fun of TJ if you saw him getting emotional or tearing up a bit, right?
1: No, I don't. You know what? And TJ will tell you, I don't make fun of him in those situations. I'm very empathetic for him. I mean,
0: situations.
3: How many times have you caught TJ crying?
0: One time. It was one time. And it was about a man making a beautiful speech about his wife. Once. Anyway, the TJ Show is sponsored by Prize Picks Football, finally back, and Prize Picks is bringing out their best offer yet. 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
1: Wake up in the morning feeling like my glasses, I'm out the door. I'm gonna hit this city. I leave, brush my teeth with a bottle of Jack. 'Cause when I leave for the night, I ain't coming.

0: This is the TJ Show, where news that sounds different around here. Kenny reads through every story he can find, and then he brings us the most interesting ones. Kenny, what's happening on the planet today?
1: I think it was an ancient philosopher who first said, the best part of waking up is Folgers in your cup.
0: Yeah.
1: And for our protein-obsessed friend Scotty, who we just talked to, I think his morning's getting a lot better with Folgers announcing four new functional coffees. One of them packs 10 grams of whey protein in each serving.
2: Yeah.
3: All right.
2: Protein.
0: Isn't coffee functional on its own?
2: That's what I use it for, function.
3: Not enough.
2: For
3: however.
2: Sure.
0: Yeah, I love it.
2: I use it to function.
1: Well, yeah. This is added function, TJ.
0: Okay, so added function.
2: The caffeine's
0: protein.
2: Still there.
0: Yeah, that's good.
2: Yeah.
0: All right.
2: Yeah.
1: Yeah. Now, they also have Folgers Focus. In addition to Folgers Protein, the Focus has theanine and lion's mane mushroom powder to add to your Focus. There's Folgers Boost, which adds a blend of B vitamins for an extra boost, and Folgers Prebiotic, which has 3 grams of fiber to support gut health.
0: So, okay.
1: New project.
0: If
1: new
0: it's okay, products. I'm going to stick with black coffee.
1: You
0: going
1: do.
0: Strong on that. I love it.
2: I don't think coffee needs fiber either, does it? I mean, it already... Kind of makes it go,
0: yeah.
2: Right?
3: I mean, coffee's a laxative.
2: Right.
3: But
2: more
3: I don't
2: fiber
3: know if it's a fiber necessarily.
0: All right. Well, I'll tell you, that's going to be a story to tell if they put fiber in it.
2: Right.
0: I'm curious to see what's going to happen.
1: Well,
0: what
1: these,
0: an experiment.
1: These will be available.
0: What else do you have, Kenny?
1: Japan recently reached a milestone. They have more than 100,000 people who are over 100 years old.
0: What are they doing?
1: Well, I guess they have a healthy lifestyle, but, you know, compared to the U.S., now the U.S. population is much bigger than Japan's, but you have 12 per 10,000 centenarians in Japan compared to 3 per 10,000 here in the United States.
0: Can you do the math on that, Heather? How many people in America are over 100?
2: Like 7.
0: 7.
2: Mm-hmm.
0: Okay, got it.
2: Sounds about right. Yeah.
1: Now, they think 101,000 U.S. citizens are over 100 years old. And Japan, I mean, they honor their elderly. There's a Day of the Aged where they receive a special medal for reaching that significant milestone.
2: That's
1: so there's almost like
2: fun.
1: Incentive to get
0: cool.
1: to that big 100-year mark.
2: That's beautiful.
0: Kenny, what else do you have?
1: Oh, keep an eye out for Fat Bear Week, one of my favorite weeks of the year.
0: Yeah.
1: It starts tomorrow. Ken Chunk, who weighed in at 1,200 pounds, defend his title against 15 other competitors. Voting starts tomorrow and runs through the 29th.
0: Hasn't Chunk been the winner for, like, many years in a row?
1: No, I believe Chunk is his first victory last year. There's another one called Chunk. I mean, it's confusing.
0: Oh, it's Chunk? And we're supposed to know the difference between the two?
1: Well, yeah, you go to the website, you look at the brackets, you vote on which one you like, and we'll see who wins on September 29th.
3: I think the bracket has photos, too.
1: Yes, exactly.
0: Yeah, that's good.
2: And
0: I wonder,
2: it spells out the name, so the U and the O.
0: I wonder why I was confused. It was Chunk versus Chunk.
1: Yeah.
0: Both great names, by the way.
1: Right.
0: Kenny, thanks for keeping us somewhat informed.
1: That's what's happening.
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0: the TJ Show, and yeah, painful game if you were a Jets fan last night. Congratulations to the Packers. Hey, B-Boy Logic, you wanted to check in on Kenny?
1: Kenny, how you feeling about that yesterday? I know that was hard, man.
2: Yeah, it's heartbreaking. I mean, they had him. They had him exactly where you wanted him, and they figured out a way to lose once again. It's unfortunately a normalcy.
1: Yeah, I knew he was upset.
2: I'm trying a new thing. I'm trying to be more positive. I don't want to ruin my week like it has in the past. So I'm a little more chipper than I think I would have expected to be after that.
1: Well, hopefully the Giants do really well tonight. You know, we'll be happy. I know I'll be happy.
0: Well, I don't know. Jabo's rooting for the Rams.
2: Jabo doesn't agree with that, but
3: yep, go Rams.
1: Jabo's a Rams fan. Oh boy, Jabo. If we win tonight, I'm gonna have to giggle a little bit just because you're a Rams fan.
3: You know, Aaron Donald's back, right?
1: That's okay.
3: Okay.
1: That's okay. That's okay. You know, Scatterloo don't care. He's honored to go up against him, right?
3: Okay. All right, we'll see.
0: Hey, I just want to take a moment to acknowledge that Kenny just said something substantial. He doesn't want to be depressed the entire week because of a football team. This, to me, says he's got a fiance, baby. Life's getting a little bit more meaningful.
2: Well, I think Allison deserves some credit. Absolutely.
0: Yes.
1: Yeah, well, that's a good way to get cheered up.
2: Yeah.
1: Your lady cheering you up. That's a good way to do it.
0: Well, you realize that football doesn't matter that much after all.
1: Well, no, see, it's not that it doesn't matter that much. It's just that you have your priorities straight.
0: Yeah, there you go.
1: I mean, I love football. I have football, but my priority is my lady, utmost and foremost. Like tonight, if I even get a chance to watch the game, I'm taking her to dinner. You know, because she wants to go to dinner tonight, because it's her night off, my night off. So I figure after I get out of teaching the kids, I'll go take her to eat and feed her, so she'll be happy.
0: All right.
3: Nice. But,
1: all right. All right. You know, because I try to do is make that woman smile.
0: Yeah, there you go.
1: That's my goal. My goal every day is to make sure she's smiling at the end of the day.
0: That's my man right there.
3: Goal.
0: Love that. B-Boy, you have a great day.
1: You stay blessed, guys.
0: You too.
3: All right, you too. Take care.
1: Peace and chicken.
0: Okay, the big question. What is more important in your life, your fiance or football?
2: That's a silly question.
3: That's a silly question. Football!
2: Duh!
3: Come on,
2: it's Alice. I'm going to spend the rest of my life with Alice.
0: Is it for sure?
2: Yeah.
0: Okay.
3: You're not going to spend the rest of your life with football?
2: Well, who knows? The Jets could move to, like, you know, Kentucky or something.
3: But you don't stop rooting for the Jets because they move.
2: The Jets will be the first team to be, they'll move them to Europe. And then, you know, what am I going
0: to
2: do?
0: And you would love for that to happen,
3: you'd still
0: right?
3: Watch
2: no,
3: the game.
2: No. I would like to go. And Allison's become a Jet fan. We share in the Jets' misery together. It's good to have someone to commiserate with.
0: All right. Well, there you go. That's a good answer, Kenny.
2: Thanks.
0: This is the...
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0: 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Hey, it's Kara Hart, and for the Kara Hart's book club this month, we've chosen Before the Shadows. 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

0: love a book that keeps you up at night? 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

0: 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Hey, it's Kara Hart on Hot 97.1. 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So that's that short code 95819. 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And good luck from...
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I think you'd actually like this. 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

eventually. So if our time is running out, day after day, we'll make the mundane a masterpiece. Oh my, my, oh my, my love, I take one look at you, you're taking me out.

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It's Kara Hart on Hot 97.1. You're already heading home, so just keep us on. We're starting that commercial-free hot streak with a pair of tickets to see Shaboozy, Skyline Stage at Highmark Man, October 6th. 4:30 is when you could win.

0: There was a phase in my life. Like, you know what? I want to become a boxer. I want to be a little tougher. 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

Okay, this one is for you if you already have a travel buddy picked out. You know who she is. You could take her to see Ella Langley at the iconic Red Rocks Amphitheater. One final reminder to text this hour's national keyword for a chance to win. It's never. Text that to 95819. Good luck from Hot.

some things from the past just kind of hit different, you know? It's Kara Hart on Hot 97.1. Apparently, I'm not the only one who misses some of these things. I mean, there is something familiar

0: Austin, Stella Lefty on Hot 97.1. If you could bring back anything from fast food history, what would it be? Hi, my name is Kara Hart, and Wendy's just announced they're bringing back their classic yellow packaging. It's starting next week. It's not permanent, but it'll stick around into next year because apparently fans have been asking for it constantly. Okay, we're not talking like any kind of old food. We're talking the packaging, though. When I think about it, I do kind of get it, right? Think about the old packaging. It feels like it had some kind of superpowers, you know? Like, why did everything taste better in the yellow cups? Frosty? Oh, man, that thing used to hit different in the yellow cups. Like, I don't make the rules, you know? Bring back the yellow cup, bring back the memories.
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2: For the most part, things are looking good this afternoon. Seeing some construction delays, 81 southbound between Lenox and Lenoxville. Right lane closed at mile marker 208. No problems on 84 or 380. Pittston 315 jam southbound at Oak Street. Right lane closed for utility work. If you see a traffic problem, call their toll-free tip line, 855-ROAD-TIP.
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Not that you asked, but Hot Honey Spam is here. Do you know there's 15 spam flavors? Yes, pumpkin spice season is here, so we're going to be seeing that fall edition pretty soon, too. 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

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I mean, you're already in the car. Might as well give it a shot. 4:30. 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

0: much, but I feel it deserve. Yeah, cause I feel way too fabulous. The TJ
1: Show. Hamden, Eden, how are you guys doing?
2: 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I'm having him listen with me on the way to work.
1: Whoa, this is big, so we better sound good today. Isn't that right, Camden?
3: Yes, sir.
1: Yeah.
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1: Oh, cool. So your soon-to-be wife is telling you you've got to hear this show that she listens to.
3: She's been ranting and raving about it for months at this point. She loves listening to you guys.
1: Whoa, you hear this,
4: Jay-Bo? That's a big deal. That's huge.
1: You hear this?
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4: Yeah.

0: construction delays, 81 southbound between Lenox and Lenoxville. We've got the right lane closed at mile marker 208. Watch for stop traffic. Pittston, 315 southbound, stop traffic approaching Oak Street. Right lane closed for utility work. If you see a traffic problem, call their toll-free tip line, 855-ROAD-TIP.
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If your idea of self-care involves leaving town, I've got good news. You don't even have to book the flight. It's Kara Hart on Hot 97.1. We're giving away a Colorado trip for two to see Ella Langley. Your next chance to win coming up after 6 on Hot 97.1. New York

Hey there, it's me, Kara Hart, on Hot 97.1. We got to catch up on some celebrity news and pop culture gossip from over the weekend. Your Hot Minute for Monday, September 21st, starts right now. Channing Tatum's alleged burner account has been exposed, appearing to kind of hate on his ex, Zoe Kravitz, Harry Styles, and other celebrities like Taylor Swift and Ariana Grande. Ed Sheeran tearfully admitted he is so sorry at the Philadelphia show at The Link over the weekend amid this whole Macklemore saga, and he says he is, quote-unquote, deeply worried

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3: 81 southbound, stop traffic between Lenox and Lenoxville due to construction. Right lane closed starting at mile marker 208. Southbound in Dunmore, seeing delays between 380 and the Biden Expressway. Pittston, 315 southbound, jammed approaching Oak Street. Right lane is closed for utility work. If you see a traffic problem, call their toll-free tip line, 855-ROAD-TIP.
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I've got a pair of concert tickets waiting here for you. Shaboozy bringing the Outlaws Never Die tour with Cassius Culpepper to the Skyline stage at Highmark Man October 6th. You can go on us. 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

We're commercial free thanks to our friends at Kathy's Bridal and Prom Excitement. It's a hot streak here on Hot 97.1. It's Kara Hart. Shout out Ariel in Harvey's Lake. Won her tickets to see Shaboozy at the Skyline Stage at Hallmark Man on October 6th. Don't worry, though. We got a pair of tickets for you every afternoon as we kick off the commercial-free hot streak here on Hot. Another shot coming up tomorrow, 4:30, with Hot 97.1. 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

get a Grammy. I want to be somebody's Halloween costume. It's Kara Hart on Hot 97.1. Zara Larson says that's how she'll know she made it. Like, imagine walking around Mohegan Arena in Wilkes-Barre seeing somebody dressed exactly like you. Wouldn't you want to take pictures with that?

Watermelon sugar. I have a little October 1st plan for you. Meet me at the Little Book Place at 6 for book club. Hey, what's going on? It's Kara, Hard on Hot 97.1. We'll talk about a book, hang out, eat some good snacks. It's free. And the details are at hot971radio.com.

Have you ever said something like completely innocent and then realized, ooh, that did not land the way I meant it? There are a few phrases that can do that. I'll explain in two songs on Hot 97.1.

It's not always what you say, it's how it lands. Hey, it's me, Kara Hart, on Hot 97.1. You could have the best intentions, okay, but still accidentally sound like you're talking down to somebody. So, for example, saying something like, that's cute, or it's not that big of a deal, or, well, you're trying your best. Oh, and then there's the real killer, okay, ready? Oh, you wouldn't understand. Well, maybe they wouldn't, but now they definitely want to prove you wrong. So, yeah, anything can...

0: 21 southbound stopped traffic between Lenox and Lenoxville due to construction. Right lane closed at mile marker 208. Also delays in Dunmore southbound between 380 and the Biden Expressway due to road work. Pittston 315 southbound jammed at Oak Street. Right lane closed for utility work. Trucksville 309 northbound. Usual delays at Carverton Road. If you see a traffic problem, call their toll-free tip line 855-ROAD-TIP.
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Flights.

0: Apparently, paper journals, vinyl records, even digital cameras without an actual screen on it are getting more and more popular. 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
1: I was out and about, and someone asked me to take a photo of them in their friend group, and they handed me a digital camera. And they had the audacity to tell me how to use it. I said, excuse me, baby. You just got onto this. I've been about this. Okay, I am true to this. I know how to use this.

0: 81 southbound. Stop traffic between Lenox and Lenoxville due to construction. Mile marker 208 right lane is closed. Also stop traffic southbound in Dunmore between 380 and the Biden Expressway due to road work. Pittston delays 315 southbound approaching Oak Street. Right lane closed for utility work. If you see a traffic problem, call our toll-free tip line 855-ROAD-TIP.
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2: 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Ella Langley bringing her dandelion tour to Red Rocks. You can go. Next chance to win in 2.

0: 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And I think you should be okay with that. It's Kara on Hot 97.1. We want to send you to Colorado for Ella Langley at the Red Rock Amphitheater. 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

McPhyke and Baby Dolls on Hot 97.1. 55 gallons of pumpkin spice latte. That's not a coffee. That is a hot tub. And there's a business in New Jersey making the universe's biggest PSL. 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

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Hey, it's Kara Hart on Hot 97.1. I mean, you're almost done anyway. 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

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Yeah, it's Hot 97.1. I'm Kara Hart getting out of here. You stick around for Nightly on the way next, leaving you with Stella Lefty and Boston. Peace.

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These PA's hottest music. Here we go. Now, throw it back. 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

whatever today took out of you tonight, we're going to put a little something back, okay? Tyler is living his best vacation life, so I'm holding it down solo tonight, but you're not leaving me alone. We've got more hits, more late night conversations, and all night, your chance to win your way in to see Ella Langley at Red Rocks in Colorado. So start plotting on the outfit, start plotting on the plus one you'd want to bring along. The keyword that could secure those tickets is 10 minutes away. Nightly with Jaden.

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And you're hearing my new song here first.

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Somber has got to be, hands down, one of my favorite new artists out of the past year or so. It's Nightly with Jade and Tyler. That was My Body Isn't Ready. And speaking of decisions, your body, your kitchen, and possibly your security deposit are not ready for. I just saw this woman on Threads ask, y'all think I can use my soda stream to recarbonate my Prosecco? I had to pause because I was like, is she ridiculous or is she an innovator? Women in STEM. Well, it turns out, unless you have the newer SodaStream mix, you can't try this because the regular machines are for water only and Prosecco could create a full-blown fizz crime scene. The mix actually can carbonate alcohol, so technically, my girl was ahead of her time. She's ahead of her appliance.

0: I'm feeling a little bit of like grief right now. It's Jade from Nightly with Jade and Tyler. Tonight is the last official night of summer. Fall begins tomorrow. I ain't ready for it to get cold. I don't know about you. But late night thoughts going up in the chat as we're unwinding right now. I've got Catrice on the phone with me. And when was the last time you felt blindsided in a relationship?
1: The first time I went through his phone.
0: What did you discover?
1: Sending heart eyes to other girls.
0: Oh, stomach drop.
1: Jade, I have to tell you the whole story. He said he was going on a boys trip to Mexico and it was girls going to. Yeah, you can imagine. I was pissed.
0: When I tell you I'm going to put together the 360 point of view from every single person's story on that trip.
1: I feel like maybe I shouldn't put in that much effort, or maybe I should have put in more effort. I don't know. Get ready to shake it. I went deaf on it. The-

0: wanted.
1: Nothing brings us together as a people quite like realizing we've all been terrorized by the same scam. This is Jade from Nightly with Jade and Tyler. I just saw somebody online say that scammers are sending calendar invites, and it's the wildest development of 2026. And I feel so seen because literally about 2 weeks ago, DJ Baby Drew, who spends with us on Friday nights here, called me and he's like, hey, is this invitation you sent legit? And I'm like, what are you talking about? Run to my Gmail account, and that's how I found out that a fake paperless post had been blasted from my account as a VIP concert after party invitation to thousands of people. Basically, anybody and everybody I've ever exchanged emails with in the past 10 to 15 years. And it looked official, but I knew it was giving Scam City because the invitation was super vague. And I was just like, oh, they sent this to all of my exes. They sent this to my old ops. Paperless post, obviously I reached out to them. They confirmed that it never came from them. And I couldn't even figure out how to undo it. It was so embarrassing because people were emailing me left and right, like, you know, what are the details? At this point, if I invite you anywhere, you got to call me first. These scammers have production budgets now. It's getting real sophisticated and freaky.
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